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1: It's the Bootleg Kev Show, man. Every day, James finds the craziest stories in the world. We call it the No Cap News Report. James, what do you got coming up in a few minutes?
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1: 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Y'all wasn't around when Chris was cussing everybody out on Instagram in like 2015, 2014 era when he was accusing Karrueche of going to fly to see Drake. So actually, two, he's on air. Thanks so much for tapping in with us. Well, that Chris Brown is back because obviously he had to deal with the whole controversy about the congresswoman giving him a congressional award last week. Well, now he is back to cussing out journalists because one man had said that he had a lot of domestic violence, you know, violence against women cases in the last 17 years. He said, where are they at? And everyone had to link stories and stuff. Let's get into the future. Tell us up next.
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Birmingham's number one for hip hop and R&B. 103.1 The Beat. Apparently Rihanna's just doing video calls, only with influencers though. So that's right. Tui's on air. She was doing video calls, I think, with influencers to help promote Fenty Beauty. Girl, take that time and give us another album right now. It's J. Cole with PJ. It's called Legacy. Got Mariah up next.

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Central C's up in 3 minutes. If you got a request, shout out at me, A-S-H-L-E-E, on air. 3 minutes. I'll get Sims on the way.

0: girl, you a 10. Girl, you a 10, girl, you a 10, girl, you a 10. 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

up? It's Ariel on 103.1 The Beat, maybe on your smart speaker. 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

0: traffic flowing freely right now on 459 South in between I-65 and the 2059 Junction. Estimated travel time, 12 minutes. I'm Phil Carter in the Traffic Center.
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1: As a rapper, my inspiration comes from many places. Like, I could be watching a documentary. One time I was on tour, I spent like 2 days just straight watching all these hip-hop documentaries, Tribe Called Quest, Death Row. You know, I watched on Snoop on this joint called Rhyme and Reason, a bunch of old school, as well as just movies I hadn't seen that I felt like I should have seen. So as a rapper, I'm drawing inspiration from those places and just life, period. As a producer, it's just everything I hear. I might listen to an Eric Clapton album and then hear something. I'm like, you know, it might give me an idea as a producer. So inspiration comes from all over the place for me.
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0: Charlamagne, Envy, what up? Are we live?
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0: We can get on the phone right now. He'll tell you what it is.
2: We live? Hello, who's this?
3: Hey, yo, peace. It's T out of Poughkeepsie.
2: T, what's up, man? What's going
4: peace,
2: on with
4: T.
2: your brother?
3: Hey, yo, man, listen, yo, Charlamagne, I gotta talk to you. I got one shout out, though, man. I just started a new career, EMT. Man, big shout out to all the EMT drivers
4: hey,
3: out there.
4: Hey, congratulations, man. Salute to all the EMT drivers, man.
3: In fact, I just married my wife in Hawaii. Got 5 kids, man. This is a beautiful career for me.
5: Congratulations.
4: Congratulations. Like you living life, my brother.
3: I appreciate that for real. And another thing, Charlamagne, listen, check this out. I talked to you 2 years ago, bro, and we had a conversation about my poetry. I got up here and I recited a poem,

0: 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Good news there. I'm Phil Carter in the traffic center.
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14: Nice start this morning, temperature-wise. Highs around 84 today. There could be a stray shower, otherwise partly cloudy and east-northeast wind. Lows around 62 overnight, but we'll see some 50s in outlying areas. Highs around 84 tomorrow, mostly sunny. On Saturday, lows near 60, highs around 85. And dry on Sunday, lows around 59, highs near 87. I'm WBRC First Alert Chief Meteorologist Wes Wyatt on your side.
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1: What you need to do is be thankful for the life you got, you know what I'm saying? 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

0: 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Charlamagne the Guy. We are the Breakfast Club. We got a special guest in the building.
1: The R&B icon himself, Tank, is here.
2: Come on.
1: What's up, my brother?
2: That's all you need.
3: Yes.
2: We all we need.
1: How are you?
2: I don't care who ain't here. We all we need.
3: We all we got.
2: And we gonna get it done.
1: Well, you look more in shape than usual, bro. I mean, you always look in shape, but you look like you're working out for something.
2: 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I'm on that

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0: Yo, she about to blow the lid up off this pot.
1: Let's get it.
0: Oh, yeah. Angela spilling that yee tea.
1: Come and get the tea.
2: All right, it's Way Up with Angela Yee. I'm here with John Laster.
1: Here's Johnny.
3: Yeah.
2: I know that's right. Let's get into some of this yee tea. So, ahead of Remy dropping her new single, Why Get Married, and it was supposed to be out tomorrow, but I guess she's excited. She wants to put it out tonight, so that's going to be happening. She was unboxing a Hermes bag that she got from Millie's, and here is what Cardi had to say.
4: And that's what she deserves. She's a bad. You work hard, and it's about time that...

0: 1031 The Beat. Chris Brown Residuals kicks off that next set of back-to-back music for our Thursday afternoon playlist. What's up? It's Ariel. I don't know what's in the water on this week, but you know what? We almost to the weekend. My God, what a week. Hey, by the way, did you see the story? Kimora Lee, because she dropped the Simmons part. Kimora Lee was talking about how her and Tyra Banks were homies back in the day, and Tyra was telling her to leave Russell Simmons alone. She thought Tyra was jealous. Here's the thing, though, because, like, Russell Simmons, here's this interview, because Kimora says they met when she was 16, right? And he's like, no, we didn't meet when you were 16. We met in 1993 at a fashion show. You were 17 years, 9 months old, a.k.a. 3 months away from turning 18. Sir, why did you do that math? Why did you do that math? For the exact reason that we think.
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Home to the Breakfast Club. We are 103.1 The Beat. Hey, what's up? It's Ariel with you on this Thursday afternoon. Let me see. You might need a deep breath, right? The way the week has gone. Mm-hmm. The inhale through the nose, out the mouth, you know, sniff the flowers, blow the candles. My son hate when I say that. Drake is next. Let's get into David Timms.

0: Birmingham's number one for hip hop and R&B, 103.1 The Beat. Music from Butterbee still headed your way for our Thursday afternoon playlist. What's up, babes? It's Ariel. Listen, DJ Khaled, he gave his list of the 6 best rappers, right? And it's a pretty standard list. You know, you got your Biggie, your Pac, your Jay-Z, of course. Who else did he name? Nas, Kendrick Lamar. Saw that coming. Final name on the list. It took me back to that Lil Wayne interview where they was like the top rappers and he was like, Eminem not on the list, but Gucci is? Shout out to my man Gucci. Gucci's not on DJ Khaled's list. However, Rick Ross is. Never in all my years of listening to people give their list have I ever heard somebody go, and Rick Ross, top 10.
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Home to the Breakfast Club. We are 103.1 The Beat. What's up? It's Ariel with you on this Thursday afternoon. I still got International Players Anthem headed your way. Plus, when's the last time you checked in? Is there a lot of tension in your shoulders? Maybe you got your jaws closed.

What's up? It's Ariel with you on the Thursday afternoon. I still got Chris Brown headed in your directions. Plus, Michelle Williams, she has made her way back to college. We'll talk more about that next because she said I had to keep it a secret. But for why, girl? Again, we'll talk next. So,

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Hey, it's Ariel keeping the music rolling for our Thursday. Still got Playa Circle and Chris Brown headed your way. Here is your reminder to take a deep breath and relax your shoulders and your jaw. Sometimes I-

Yeah, I remember the goth girl from the Drake 20B1? Yeah, Miss Mama, she is playing it very smart when they started asking her, so are you and Drake, like, really together, or is y'all just playing? We'll talk more after Chris Brown. Right now, Play a Circle.

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1: Hey, it's Ariel with you on this Thursday afternoon. Oh, it's actually evening. All right, tomorrow morning, The Breakfast Club takes over 6 a.m. to 10. And believe it or not, before you even hop in the car, you could keep listening on the free iHeartRadio app and or start watching on Netflix. 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